Once upon a time, there was a girl with dark brown eyes. She used to sit by the window, looking at a high castle from afar. One day, I'll build one of my own, she thought. So she began, starting with the smallest details, the ones that hold the greatest power. Stone by stone, diamond by diamond, shaping the treasure of her dreams. She kept them close. She knew they were promises. One day, she realized she didn't need the castle anymore. She built her own world. See, someday, those treasures will be yours. Not just to wear, but to remember that dreams, when crafted with care, don't fade. They transcend.

Genesis, centered around you, means respecting your time by bringing service to your doorstep with complimentary valet pickup and courtesy vehicle service. This is what sets Genesis apart.